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Getting married to you, Blake Shelton. We've made it through the unthinkable. We have made it through everything we could possibly make it through. I know we have a lot more trials and tribulations to go, but I'm ready to join in with you on that journey.

0: Hai semua pendengar YFM, aku Padilla Jahong, pengurusi Raban Induk Borneo Seremban. 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
2: 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why, why, why, why, why, why, why, why, why, why, why, why, why, why, why, why, why, why, why, why, why, why, why, why, why, why, why, why, why, why, why, why, why, why, why, why, why, why, why, why, 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why, why, why, why, why, why, why, why, why, why, why, why, why, why, why, why, why, why, why, why, why, why,